0: Here's Alan Jackson just living on love here on our Country Music Hump Night. Well, it looks like Kelly Clarkson is done with daytime TV. She's dropping her daytime television talk show, but she's still going to be on NBC Primetime. Pardon me, she returns to The Voice for season 30 this year. It'll mark her 11th season as a judge on the reality show. She's won four times with her candidates in season 14, 15, 17, and 21. And during the recently wrapped season 29, she coached Liv Sierra to a second place finish behind Alexia J.
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0: There's Hank Jr. with Honky Tonkin' here on our Country Music Hump Night. It was 1937 when this American songwriter was born. Today, September 9th, he is dead now. Don Frimmer, best known for co-writing a lot of modern hits, including Meet in the Middle by Diamond Rio and My Front Porch Looking In from Lone Star. Don died of leukemia December 7th of 2015. He was 78.
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2: Classic Country WOKR weather. Tonight brings showers and thunderstorms, with temperatures around 65 degrees and a light breeze from the southwest. Precipitation likely. Thursday turns partly sunny and warmer, reaching the mid-70s with gentle west breezes. Thursday night stays partly cloudy and cool, around 50 degrees. Friday is sunny, near 71. Then Saturday stays mostly sunny, with temperatures in the upper 70s. Currently, it's light rain and 70 degrees.
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0: It's Brad Paisley here on our Country Music Wednesday night get together. I'm Doyle King. I got to start my first Texas size music set next with Randy Travis.
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0: That's John Conley here on our Country Music Wednesday night get-together. Dolly Parton's name is shining again on the Hollywood Walk of Fame. You know, some, and I wish they could have caught this person, whoever vandalized her star on the Hollywood Walk of Fame. They did it shortly after her death. Photos and big videos circulated on the social media channels, and you know, it tears me up to think somebody would do that. But they fixed the star, they replaced it, and it's back in place at 6712 Hollywood Boulevard in Los Angeles. Dolly received that honor alongside Sylvester Stallone during a joint ceremony while the two were promoting their film, Rhinestone.
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2: 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The Italy Valley Bible Church is holding their annual chicken barbecue Saturday, September 19th from noon until sold out. 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Menu includes half a chicken, baked beans, salt potatoes, rolls, and a dessert. 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Meals are $15 and are dine-in or take-out. Cars and Coffee in Bloomfield happens every second Sunday of the month until October 11th. 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The next event is being held Sunday, September 13th from 9 a.m. until noon. Send your event information to calendar at WOKRcountry.com. That's a look at the WOKR Classic Country Calendar for now.
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0: There's Trisha Yearwood here on our Country Music Wednesday night get-together. Looking at country music history today, we go back to 1954 when Elvis played a concert at the opening of the Lamar Airways Shopping Center in Memphis, Tennessee. Johnny Cash was in the audience and after the show met Elvis for the first time. Today in 2005, to aid victims of Hurricane Katrina, the Dixie Chicks, Garth Brooks, Emmylou Harris, and Trisha Yearwood were among the artists that participated in Shelter from the Storm, a concert for the Gulf Coast. It aired live on cable and broadcast television stations across the United States and worldwide. And in 2007, our little country girl Taylor Swift released Our Song, the third single from her self-titled debut studio album, and it became her first number one song.
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2: Classic Country WOKR weather. Tonight brings showers and thunderstorms, with temperatures around 65 degrees and a light breeze from the southwest. Precipitation likely. Thursday turns partly sunny and warmer, reaching the mid-70s with gentle west breezes. Thursday night stays partly cloudy and cool, around 50 degrees. Friday is sunny near 71, then Saturday stays mostly sunny with temperatures in the upper 70s. Currently, it's cloudy and 72 degrees.
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0: Oh, yeah, a little Coca-Cola cowboy, Mel Tillis here on our Country Music Wednesday night. I'll be right back. I have another Texas-sized music set, and no better person than a native Texan to kick it off, George Strait, the King, sings next.
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0: It's Colin Ray with I Can Still Feel You here on our Country Music Wednesday night get-together. The total count of new artist Stella Lefty's songs that sound like something else has reached four now. And we're going to take a look back at every instance where the Boston singer has borrowed from or seemingly found inspiration in popular tracks that already exist. As you probably already know, Stella Lefty, an indie folk-leaning artist who dropped her first single, Kiss Me, back in November of 24, has released a few songs through 2025, but her first viral hit came earlier this year when she released a song called Thinking About You. It's racked up over 27 million streams after popping up on TikTok. Stella's real name, Stella Lefkofsky. See what you think about these songs and see whether you think she borrowed too much from them. On my Facebook post of the night, it's at Doyle, spelled D-O-Y-L-E, Doyle King, on Facebook.
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0: Here's Roseanne Cash with 7 Year Ache here on our Country Music Wednesday night. Well, Kenny Chesney just got done with a lawsuit and was cleared of liability in a suit that was brought by a woman who said she was scammed by someone impersonating Kenny Chesney. A California appeals court upheld a lower court's decision to dismiss all claims against Kenny Chesney, ruling the singer did not have a legal duty to warn or protect the woman from this impersonator's scam. The lawsuit was filed by a woman named Linson, who argued that Chesney should have warned or protected her after she was allegedly targeted by someone pretending to be him. Well, the courts disagreed. The trial court previously dismissed the suit for finding that he did not owe Linson a legal duty to warn or protect her about anything, especially an impersonator who he may or may not have known was doing it. So there you go. Congratulations, Kenny. Golly.
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2: Classic Country WOKR weather. Tonight brings showers and thunderstorms, with temperatures around 65 degrees and a light breeze from the southwest. Precipitation likely. Thursday turns partly sunny and warmer, reaching the mid-70s with gentle west breezes. Thursday night stays partly cloudy and cool, around 50 degrees. Friday is sunny, near 71. Then Saturday stays mostly sunny, with temperatures in the upper 70s. Currently, it's clear and 72 degrees.
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0: This is Kevin Sharp with Nobody Knows here on our Country Music Wednesday night get together. I'll be right back. I've got another Texas size music set to get started for you next. We'll do that with John Anderson.
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0: It's T.G. Shepherd here on our Country Music Hump Night. We've got birthdays in country music today. Born today in 1943 in Atlanta, Georgia, and turning 83 is Freddie Weller. His biggest solo hit was Games People Play, a number two hit on Billboard's charts in 1969. And in 1971, he released Promised Land and Indian Lake. Both of those songs went number three. In 1951 in Lodi, Wisconsin, and turning 75 today, Tom Wopat, the actor, singer, first achieving fame as Luke Duke in the long-running 79 television series Dukes of Hazzard. He scored a handful of country hits on the charts. The 1988, remember? A little bit closer. Happy birthday, Tom Wopat.
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There's Winona here on our Country Music Wednesday night. Well, we just got done talking about birthdays. We had a couple of deaths in country music that happened today. Some pretty important figures. Don Williams died at his home in Alabama today at age 78. Williams was known, and he died in 2017. Sorry, I said today. 2017 is the year he died. Today in 2017. He was known as the Gentle Giant because of his easygoing temperament. He died after a short illness. Don Williams had seven.

0: 14 number one hits, was inducted into the Country Music Hall of Fame in 2010. He started out as a musician in Portland. Then, as he moved away from his native Texas, where he was born in 1939, and then he went to Nashville in the late 60s and wrote songs for some of country music's biggest names, including Cowboy Jack Clement. And today in 2017, Troy Gentry also died, half of the duo of Montgomery Gentry, killed in a helicopter crash in Medford, New Jersey, where the duo was scheduled to perform that evening. He was taking a helicopter sightseeing trip.
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2: Classic Country WOKR weather. Tonight brings a chance of rain showers with temperatures around 65 and gentle west breezes. Thursday stays partly sunny and mild with highs in the mid-70s and the same gentle west wind. Thursday night turns partly cloudy and cooler, near 50. Friday looks sunny around 71, then Friday night stays mostly clear. Saturday stays mostly sunny in the upper 70s. Currently, it's cloudy and 72 degrees.
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0: There's Mindy McCready doing what a girl's got to do here on our Country Music Wednesday night. Well, that wraps things up for me. I'm going to leave you with some great songs, another Texas-sized music set, and we're going to get started with Diamond Rio and Mark Chestnut to kick off a Texas-sized music set next.
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0: It's Johnny Lee and sounds like love to me. Johnny Lee enjoying his kind of semi-retirement. Hey, on the way, I've got Alabama and Doug Supernaw.
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0: Brooks and Dunn and that Lost and Found. Hey there, I'm Linda. Hope you're having a really great week. Thanks again for making us part of it. Alabama in a minute and some Charlie.
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2: Classic Country WOKR weather. Tonight brings a chance of rain showers with temperatures around 65 and gentle west breezes. Thursday stays partly sunny and mild with highs in the mid-70s and the same gentle west wind. Thursday night turns partly cloudy and cooler, near 50. Friday looks sunny around

0: 71. Then Friday night stays mostly clear. Saturday stays mostly sunny in the upper 70s. Currently, it's cloudy and 73 degrees.
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0: Doug Supernaw, one of those guys who used to like to plan his tour dates around great golf courses, and I don't call him Daddy. 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

It's Tammy and Stand By Your Man. If you've never seen that series about George and Tammy, I think you can find it on Amazon Prime. It's really good. It's a little rough around the edges, but then they both were a little rough around the edges. But yeah, it's good. Here's Steve Warner.

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0: Kim Millins, and I'm just an old jukebox junkie. Hey, I've got more of your favorites coming up in just a couple of minutes. Stuff from the Judds on the way, and Eddie Raven with the song Perfect for your upcoming weekend.
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0: the Judds and Give a Little Love. Hey, thanks again for making us a part of your every single day. Hey, find me on Facebook anytime. Come on by and say hi. Let me know how you're doing. Check out some of the Dolly stories. I've got a ton of Dolly stories for you to check out. 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
2: Classic Country WOKR weather. Tonight brings a chance of rain showers with temperatures around 65 and gentle west breezes. Thursday stays partly sunny and mild with highs in the mid-70s and the same gentle west wind. Thursday night turns partly cloudy and cooler, near 50. Friday looks sunny around 71, then Friday night stays mostly clear. Saturday stays mostly sunny in the upper 70s. Currently, it's clear and 70 degrees.
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0: It's Colin Ray and that little red rodeo. Hey, on the way, how about some Alan Jackson and Kenny Chesney?
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0: It's Reba McEntire. How blue. Reba, of course, getting ready for her wedding. She says it's going to be a bunch of parties all threaded together. I can't wait to see. Hey, Dolly in a bit with a song that takes you back to her home and some Jerry Reed.
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0: Dolly Parton singing about those Tennessee homesick blues. I just can't imagine life without her. How lucky were we to live at the same time as somebody like a Dolly Parton? Jerry Reed in a minute, and John Conley.
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2: Classic Country WOKR weather. Tonight brings a chance of rain showers with temperatures around 65 and gentle west breezes. Thursday stays partly sunny and mild with highs in the mid-70s and the same gentle west wind. Thursday night turns partly cloudy and cooler, near 50. Friday looks sunny around 71, then Friday night stays mostly clear. Saturday stays mostly sunny in the upper 70s. Currently, it's clear and 70 degrees.
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It's Waylon and Willie, and mamas, don't let your babies grow up to be cowboys. Hey there, I'm Linda with one of those really great hits from Tanya from back in the day. And a reminder, love me like you used to.

Artists you know by their first name. Willie, Tanya, Johnny, Reba. 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

0: Mark Chestnut, Blame It On Texas. Hey there, I'm Linda. In just a couple of minutes, how about some Jody Messina and a classic from George Strait?
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0: Johnny McDowell, it's only make-believe. Yeah, I saw some video of him the other day. He's doing great, taking care of himself and playing at his club, Troubadour, outside of Nashville. On the way, Martina and Ray Kennedy.
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2: Classic Country WOKR weather. Tonight brings a chance of rain showers with temperatures around 65 and gentle west breezes. Thursday stays partly sunny and mild with highs in the mid-70s and the same gentle west wind. Thursday night turns partly cloudy and cooler, near 50. Friday looks sunny around 71, then Friday night stays mostly clear. Saturday stays mostly sunny in the upper 70s. Currently, it's clear and 68 degrees.
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0: That's right, Kennedy. And what a way to go. Something there too from Martina. Yeah, that was back when she cut her hair off, remember? And my baby loves me. I've got Brooks and Dunn on the way and Sawyer Brown.
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It's ETC and Somewhere Between Right and Wrong. 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Come on by and say hi. Look for Country Radio Linda next time you're there. Here's Shenandoah, and next to you, next to me.

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0: Merle Haggard and Chase Me, Why Don't You? 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

0: I want to say that was one of her first solo songs, Wynonna, and I saw the light. Yeah, she's got new music out this month and a big fall tour, too. 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
2: Classic Country, WOKR weather. Tonight brings a chance of rain showers with temperatures around 65 and gentle west breezes. Thursday stays partly sunny and mild with highs in the mid-70s and the same gentle west wind. Thursday night turns partly cloudy and cooler, near 50. Friday looks sunny around 71, then Friday night stays mostly clear. Saturday stays mostly sunny in the upper 70s. Currently, it's clear and 68 degrees.
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0: Well, I know, Cartwright, you sometimes need a little leap of faith to get you through. Roseanne Cash coming up in just a couple of minutes. She had to cancel some dates, had a medical emergency. Thankfully, she's going to be okay. She just needs to take a little time off and rest. Roseanne on the way.
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used to chase that boy home from school. We called him Freckled Face, a red-headed fool. He was different, he wasn't cool like me. And sticks and stones didn't break any bones, but we never left.

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0: You know, even though I've heard that song only a million times, it still makes me tear up at the end. Alabama, roll on 18-wheeler. Yeah, especially for all of our trucker friends. Thank you so much. Here's Dolly. And never get tired of this one. This is called The Seeker.
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0: It's Clint Black and Walking Away. Hope you've had a great week. You know, those holiday weeks, if you're still working, that one always kind of messes me up a little bit. You know, I go through the whole week going, what day is this? Thankfully, we can almost see Friday from here. Hey, Lori Morgan on the way in George Strait.
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0: It's Holly Dunn and Only When I Love. Hey, we've got more favorites in just a couple of minutes on the way. How about some Mandrell and Dwight Yoakam?
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2: Classic Country WOKR weather. Thursday stays partly sunny near 75 degrees with gentle west breezes. Thursday night turns mostly cloudy around 50. Friday looks sunny and a bit cooler near 71 degrees with light west winds. Friday night stays mostly clear around 55. Saturday warms into the upper 70s with a slight chance of rain showers. And Saturday night brings a chance of showers and thunderstorms around 65. Currently, it's clear and 68 degrees.
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Darling, I've wasted a lot of years not seeing the real you. But tonight your beauty is shining through. And I never took the time to let you know. So before he takes you away, please let me say.

0: Yeah, feisty Lori Morgan. Yeah, you don't mess with her. The song is called Watch Me. And I've got more on the way with some Mandrell. Also, I'm going to work in some Vince Gill.
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2: The federal government is exploring the possibility of implementing mandatory country of origin labeling for beef products. Industry analysts say the action would allow American consumers to distinguish imported beef from beef produced exclusively from cattle born, raised, and harvested in the United States. One farmer remarked that we can't import our way out of a broken food system. We need systemic reform, starting with mandatory country of origin labeling and incentives for new and beginning farmers and ranchers. Harvest season is underway in much of our listening area. Farm safety officials are asking drivers on rural roadways to slow down and be aware of heavy equipment on narrow roads. Keep in mind that it's not just a tractor in front of you. It's dinner on its way to your table.
4: Stay tuned. Your daily pearl of wisdom is coming up next.
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The song originally recorded in a studio by Barbara Mandrell. The technicians were there, but there wasn't an audience. George Jones was added in as well, a song they later performed live on stage. I Was Country When Country Wasn't Cool. We got some Dwight Yoakam, Highway 101, and Neil McCoy on the way a little later in the hour. He'll be rejoining the Eagles for another residency in Vegas very soon. Here's Vince Gill.

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Willie, Tanya, Johnny, Reba. 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

0: It became a huge number one hit for Lefty Frizzell, who wrote the song and originally recorded it 38 years before Dwight Yoakam, who included it on his album Hillbilly Deluxe, a top 10 hit, It's Always Late With Your Kisses. 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
1: It's Neil McCoy, who was officially inducted into the Texas Cowboy Hall of Fame earlier this year, currently on tour. His next show coming up in White House, Texas tomorrow, and in November, a brand new album, the exact date of the release, and the title of the collection yet to be announced. It's Crystal Gale, Exile, and Leanne Rimes, all on the way next for you right here.
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4: ABC News, I'm Sherry Preston. The Republicans holding a midterm convention in Dallas. President Trump, the keynote, of course, promising $5,000 checks for every adult in America if the GOP maintains a majority in Congress come November. ABC's Jay O'Brien.
5: The back of the napkin math is that it would probably add something like $1 trillion to that $40 trillion deficit just to send out these checks. So it's unclear if these would even materialize. But in the meantime, when they're just in the promissory stage, when the president's just kind of throwing it out there, saying to voters that we will give you these checks if Republicans win, Democrats are saying that is clearly, in their view, an attempt to buy votes.
4: As for the other party, Helena Foulkes defeated Rhode Island Governor Dan McKee in the state's Democratic primary, making him the first governor in any U.S. state to lose a primary since 2018. Tomorrow is, of course, the 25th anniversary of 9/11, something to think about. A third of all Americans weren't alive that day. This is ABC News. Tomorrow marks 25 years since the September 11th attacks. Former President George W. Bush looking back on that day. In Dallas, here's ABC's Alan Skaya.
6: George W. Bush was at a school in Florida that morning and says he flew several places after the attacks, winding up in Nebraska. He says his national security team told him he needed to address the nation.
7: But I'm damn sure not going to give it from a bunker in Omaha, Nebraska. I thought that would be a psychological victory for those who attacked us.
6: So he went back to Washington. Condoleezza Rice was his national security advisor at the time and says they first thought United Flight 93 might have been shot down in Pennsylvania because it was not responding to orders.
8: Every plane had become a missile.
6: George W. Bush will spend the anniversary at Ground Zero in New York.
4: In the 25 years since the 9/11 attacks, the New York City Office of the Chief Medical Examiner has not stopped working to identify the nearly 3,000 victims killed in the Twin Towers that day. Just this year, a quarter century later, the office used genetic genealogy to identify another person who died. I'm Sherry Preston, ABC News.
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0: province of the Finger Lakes. I'm Ken Haight reporting.
1: The Monroe County Department of Public Health is warning about a potential measles exposure at Strong Memorial Hospital. Someone who tested positive for measles and does not live in Monroe County visited the hospital's emergency department between 11 p.m. Monday and 2 a.m. Tuesday, potentially exposing nearly 100 other people to the disease. Patients who visited Strong's emergency department during that time and do not have documented evidence of immunity are being contacted individually. Those people are being asked to monitor for signs and symptoms through September 28th and seek medical attention immediately if they become ill. Police are investigating after a vehicle with a man inside was struck by gunfire on East Avenue Wednesday night. Officers responded to the 1800 block of East Avenue around 9:45 p.m. for a report of a shooting. Police say a 37-year-old Rochester man was inside his vehicle when it was struck by gunfire. He was not hit and was not injured. No one else was injured in the shooting. No one is in custody. The investigation remains ongoing. Tuesday, 45-year-old Stacy Tiller of Clifton Springs and 45-year-old Lane Lozelle of Geneva were arrested following a traffic stop on Eastern Boulevard in the city of Canandaigua. During the stop, police allegedly found Tiller and Lozelle to be in possession of a white powder-like substance. A presumptive field test yielded a positive result for cocaine. Both were charged with criminal possession of a controlled substance in the seventh degree. Tiller and Lozelle were taken into custody without incident and issued appearance tickets for Canandaigua City Court. Saturday's Powerball jackpot will increase to an estimated $232 million as no players matched all six numbers in Wednesday night's drawing.
0: For WOKR News of the Finger Lakes, I'm Ken Haight.
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3: Classic Country WOKR weather. Thursday stays partly sunny near 75 degrees with gentle west breezes. Thursday night turns mostly cloudy around 50. Friday looks sunny and a bit cooler near 71 degrees with light west winds. Friday night stays mostly clear around 55. Saturday warms into the upper 70s with a slight chance of rain showers. And Saturday night brings a chance of showers and thunderstorms around 65. Currently, it's clear and 68 degrees.
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0: one of her biggest hits and a signature song indeed for LeAnn Rimes, It's Blue. The song was originally recorded by LeAnn when she was only 11 years old, and then she came back to the studio to re-record it at the age of 13 inadvertently. It was the 11-year-old version that got sent out to radio stations and eventually went on to win a Grammy Award. Good morning. We got some Kenny Chesney coming up and some Joe Diffie as well.
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He has indeed been on the road again this summer in its 11th year on the Outlaw Music Festival tour. It's Willie Nelson, who's got three more shows coming up, and then Farm Aid happening in Virginia Beach, Virginia. That's on the way on the 26th. Reba McEntire coming up in just a bit. Right now, Bailey and the Boys.

Artists you know by their first name. Willie, Tanya, Johnny, Reba. Classic Country, WOKR, 1310 AM and 95.5 FM.

It's Reba McEntire, who celebrates her 50th year in country music in 2026. I'd rather be riding around with you. She and her fiancé, Rex Lynn, have been engaged now since December of 2024. Reba says there's no rush to head down the aisle due to their busy filming schedules, but says when it does happen, it'll likely be a 3 to 4 day long marathon event on their farm, surrounded by all their animals. We got some

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0: The CMA had just created a new award for country music videos that year, and the first song to ever be honored with that accolade, it was Hank Jr.'s All My Rowdy Friends Are Coming Over Tonight. Good morning, we got some Faith Hill coming up, and also Alabama.
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3: ABC News, I'm Sherry Preston. The Republicans holding what they say is a midterm convention in Dallas, although some prominent members of the GOP are not there. ABC's Rachel Scott is.
4: There are some Republicans that are running in very competitive races. Dan Sullivan in Alaska, Susan Collins in Maine, who are not here. And there's questions about just how far this message can carry. President Trump, of course, is looking to energize voters, and they certainly have a lot of energy about him. There are a lot of Republicans who love President Trump, who defend President Trump. But there's also a lot of voters out there that are dealing with the realities of his economic agenda.
3: Without explaining where the money would come from or if it's even legal, the president is promising every adult in the country a $5,000 check should the Republicans win in November. According to the cockpit voice recorder, the pilots of the Amazon cargo jet that crashed in Miami Sunday have been interviewed by the NTSB. One of the pilots says he warned the other one before the crash that they were going way too fast. This is ABC News. Tomorrow, marking 25 years since the September 11th attacks, nearly 3,000 people were killed that day. ABC's Michelle Franson has more on some of those left behind.
5: Marion Fontana lost her firefighter husband, Dave Fontana, on 9/11, which was also their wedding anniversary.
6: I kind of knew that my life would never be the same.
5: The couple's son, Aiden, is now 30. Marion says it's been a long journey for both of them.
6: He is resilient too, thank God, and we've become very, very close.
5: She says they will spend this 9/11 at the beach.
6: We're going to write some poems in the sand and talk about him and, you know, pay tribute to what a wonderful man he was.
5: Michelle Franzen, ABC News, New York.
3: The latest warning about food that could make you sick. The FDA says broccoli sprouts could be contaminated with salmonella. So far, 22 people have become ill and two have been linked to the hospital. Shredded lettuce and jalapenos also linked to foodborne illnesses this summer. I'm Sherry Preston, ABC News.
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7: Good morning. 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
8: Ontario County deputies arrested a Farmington man Tuesday after investigating a reported family trouble incident. 42-year-old Jesse Belcher from Farmington was taken into custody Tuesday around 12:50 p.m. Deputies responded to a residence on Crowley Road in the town of Farmington the previous day for a family trouble report. Investigators determined Belcher intentionally damaged property belonging to another person and violated an active order of protection. Belcher was charged with criminal mischief in the third degree, criminal mischief in the fourth degree, and criminal contempt in the first degree. He was transported to the Ontario County Jail to await arraignment. Wednesday, around 6:40 p.m., Rochester police responded to Dewey Avenue near Lorimer Street for a report of a robbery. Police say a 60-year-old Rochester man was robbed, receiving an injury to the upper body by an unknown object. The victim was offered treatment but declined. No one else was injured. Police say there's no one in custody. The Monroe County Department of Public Health is warning about a potential measles exposure at Strong Memorial Hospital. Someone who tested positive for measles and does not live in Monroe County visited the hospital's emergency department between 11 p.m. Monday and 2 a.m. Tuesday, potentially exposing nearly 100 other people to the disease. Patients who visited Strong's emergency department during that time and do not have documented evidence of immunity are being contacted individually. Those people are being asked to monitor for signs and symptoms through September 28th and seek medical attention immediately if they become ill.
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10: Classic Country WOKR weather. Thursday stays partly sunny near 75 degrees with gentle west breezes. Thursday night turns mostly cloudy around 50. Friday looks sunny and a bit cooler near 71 degrees with light west winds. Friday night stays mostly clear around 55. Saturday warms into the upper 70s with a slight chance of rain showers. And Saturday night brings a chance of showers and thunderstorms around 65.

0: 5. Currently, it's mostly cloudy and 68 degrees.
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0: Amy's indeed made it back to Austin with that news update. It's Little Texas. Good morning. Today is the 10th of September. It's World Suicide Prevention Day. It is also International Makeup Day, National Hot Dog Day, and TV Dinner Day. TV dinners introduced in the early 1950s by a company called Swanson. Some Dolly Parton and George Strait are coming up here next.
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It's Ricky Skaggs, who's on the road this weekend with shows in Oklahoma and Tennessee, heading back to the Grand Ole Opry House for a couple of nights of performances next weekend. On the way this hour, some Eddie Raven, Randy Travis, and Leanne Womack. Here's Alan Jackson.

You know by their first name. Willie, Tanya, Johnny, Reba. 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

0: from his album Right Hand Man, the lead-off single to the collection, It's Sometimes a Lady, a top five hit for Eddie Raven. Randy Travis is on another leg of his More Life tour right now and has a new album coming out. Music that was found in a vault that was recorded between 1986 and 2013. 12 songs altogether. It's all been assembled in a new collection called Same Old Way. The drop date for this new album of his will be the 13th of November. And some Randy Travis is on the way next.
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2: 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The long-awaited United Church of Christ of Honeoye is holding their annual rummage sale Friday, September 11th from 9 to 4:30 and Saturday the 12th from 9 to 2. A bag sale happens on Saturday, and there'll be a bake sale both days. United Church of Christ is located on Main Street in Honeoye. The Italy Valley Bible Church is holding their annual chicken barbecue Saturday, September 19th from noon until sold out. 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Menu includes half a chicken, baked beans, salt potatoes, rolled, and a dessert. 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That's a look at the WOKR Classic Country Calendar for now.
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0: her signature song and a massive number one hit. It's Leanne Womack and I Hope You Dance, along with Hannah Harper. She is co-hosting this morning the CMA Awards nomination live stream, that happening on YouTube. We got some Toby Keith and Earl Thomas Conley coming up.
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3: ABC News, I'm Sherry Preston. At the first ever GOP midterm convention meant to spark interest before the elections in November, President Trump promised $5,000 checks for every American adult in the country if the Republicans win.
4: Trump also threatening more strikes against Iran after saying the U.S. has detected new activity at one of Iran's deeply buried nuclear sites. Trump saying he expects the war will end after the November elections. The convention is aimed at boosting Republican candidates who are facing voter concerns about the war and the economy, including the price of gas, which now sits at $4.27 per gallon.
3: ABC's Hannah Bata. Oil trading this morning at $102 a barrel. Calls for Congress to do more on artificial intelligence after warnings from researchers that some AI programs may be growing out of control. One researcher says AI could kill all humans within the next decade. Dozens missing after a ferry fire in the Philippines, and in China, at least 20 are dead after a cargo ship docked for repairs in the port of Qingdao caught fire. This is ABC News. More insight into the Lindsay Clancy murder trial. We're hearing from another juror who says he was convinced that she was in the throes of postpartum psychosis and not criminally responsible for killing her three children. ABC's Aaron Katursky covered the trial.
5: Nick Dargy's 25 years old. He was in the military serving in Korea when Lindsay Clancy killed her children, so he knew nothing about it until he sat through this entire harrowing six-week trial. And in the end, he said he was devastated that he and the other jurors were deadlocked for days. And he told me about the one holdout.
6: There was several times I would ask him to show us like evidence or, you know, describe a witness testimony that helped to prove what he was saying.
5: He said that holdout juror never provided an explanation.
3: The black revenge dress Princess Diana wore after it was revealed Prince Charles had not been faithful to her going up for auction could fetch up to $300,000. I'm Sherry Preston, ABC News.
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8: The Monroe County Department of Public Health is warning about a potential measles exposure at Strong Memorial Hospital. Someone who tested positive for measles and does not live in Monroe County visited the hospital's emergency department between 11 p.m. Monday and 2 a.m. Tuesday, potentially exposing nearly 100 other people to the disease. Patients who visited Strong's emergency department during that time and do not have documented evidence of immunity are being contacted individually. Those people are being asked to monitor for signs and symptoms through September 28th and seek medical attention immediately if they become ill. Police are investigating.

0: investigating after a vehicle with a man inside was struck by gunfire on East Avenue Wednesday night. Officers responded to the 1800 block of East Avenue around 9:45 p.m. for a report of a shooting. Police say a 37-year-old Rochester man was inside his vehicle when it was struck by gunfire. He was not hit and was not injured. No one else was injured in the shooting. No one is in custody. The investigation remains ongoing. Tuesday, 45-year-old Stacy Tiller of Clifton Springs and 45-year-old Lane Lozelle of Geneva were arrested following a traffic stop on Eastern Boulevard in the city of Canandaigua. During the stop, police allegedly found Tiller and Lozelle to be in possession of a white powder-like substance. A presumptive field test yielded a positive result for cocaine. Both were charged with criminal possession of a controlled substance in the seventh degree. Tiller and Lozelle were taken into custody without incident and issued appearance tickets for Canandaigua City Court. Saturday's Powerball jackpot will increase to an estimated $232 million as no players matched all six numbers in Wednesday night's drawing.
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3: Classic Country WOKR weather. Thursday stays partly sunny near 75 degrees with gentle west breezes. Thursday night turns mostly cloudy around 50. Friday looks sunny and a bit cooler near 71 degrees with light west winds. Friday night stays mostly clear around 55. Saturday warms into the upper 70s with a slight chance of rain showers. And Saturday night brings a chance of showers and thunderstorms around 65. Currently, it's clear and 68 degrees.
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0: On his 50th anniversary party time tour this year, it's T.G. Shepherd and Last Cheater's Waltz. Good morning. Today is the 10th of September. Ashley Monroe's 40th birthday. Ryan Phillippe turns 52. And Colin Firth, 66. Lone Star is on the way next.
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classic among many, and a signature song for Marty Robbins. It's El Paso. We got Brooks and Dunn back on their Neon Moon tour, George Strait, and Mel McDaniel on the way in just a bit. Here's Restless Heart.

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0: Brooks and Dunn classic, It's Neon Moon, also the name of their ongoing tour, the next leg getting underway today in Evansville, Indiana. George Strait and Mel McDaniel are coming up next.
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0: Have you ever noticed that all of Mel McDaniel's songs are up-tempo and have a great beat to them? Songs that you can get up and dance to, and not that waltzy type dancing either. Stand Up was no exception, and that's the kind of music Mel McDaniel liked to record. Some Jody Messina, John Conley, and Reba McEntire are right around the corner.
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2: ABC News, I'm Sherry Preston. The Republicans holding their first ever midterm convention in Dallas. The president promising $5,000 checks for every American adult if the GOP keeps control of Congress in November. Even that, however, might not be enough. ABC's Mary Bruce with more from Dallas.
3: With the president's approval rating at a record low 33%, some Republican candidates in competitive races are opting to skip this convention entirely. Now, tonight on Night 2, Vice President J.D. Vance will be the headline address, but the president is also expected to speak again.
2: The European Union Central Bank has raised interest rates to cool inflation, being fueled by high oil prices triggered from the Iran war. Last night, a tribute to those killed in the 9/11 attacks.
4: 2,977 drones, one drone for every victim who lost their life on 9/11. The lights took to the skies and then recreated the outline of the Twin Towers.
2: ABC's Sam Champion. Tomorrow, of course, marks 25 years since the towers fell. This is ABC News. Tomorrow marks 25 years since nearly 3,000 people were killed in the 9/11 attacks. ABC's Michelle Franzen has the story of one family.
5: In New Jersey, Lisa Patterson remembers dropping off twins Lucy and Wyatt at preschool when she learned about the 9/11 attacks. She lost her husband, Stephen, who worked in the North Tower.
6: I've been picking up pieces of shattered, you know, heartaches along the way in the three of us. But we're doing remarkably well, and I'm so thankful.
5: Lisa continues to advocate for her son, Wyatt, who has a brain injury, but she says she's also getting a chance to think about what's next.
6: I just want to relax and take time and not feel guilty, like, you know, read on the beach and ride my bike and take beach walks.
5: Michelle Franzen, ABC News, New York.
2: Last night, 2,977 drones flew over Lower Manhattan, recreating the outline of the World Trade Center for each of the victims killed. Sherry Preston, ABC.
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8: Ontario County deputies arrested a Farmington man Tuesday after investigating a reported family trouble incident. 42-year-old Jesse Belcher from Farmington was taken into custody Tuesday around 12:50 p.m. Deputies responded to a residence on Crowley Road in the town.

0: of Farmington the previous day for a family trouble report. Investigators determined Belcher intentionally damaged property belonging to another person and violated an active order of protection. Belcher was charged with criminal mischief in the third degree, criminal mischief in the fourth degree, and criminal contempt in the first degree. He was transported to the Ontario County Jail to await arraignment. Wednesday, around 6:40 p.m., Rochester police responded to Dewey Avenue near Lorimer Street for a report of a robbery. Police say a 60-year-old Rochester man was robbed, receiving an injury to the upper body by an unknown object. The victim was offered treatment but declined. No one else was injured. Police say there's no one in custody. The Monroe County Department of Public Health is warning about a potential measles exposure at Strong Memorial Hospital. Someone who tested positive for measles and does not live in Monroe County visited the hospital's emergency department between 11 p.m. Monday and 2 a.m. Tuesday, potentially exposing nearly 100 other people to the disease. Patients who visited Strong's emergency department during that time and do not have documented evidence of immunity are being contacted individually. Those people are being asked to monitor for signs and symptoms through September 28th and seek medical attention immediately if they become ill.
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3: Classic Country WOKR weather. Thursday stays partly sunny near 75 degrees with gentle west breezes. Thursday night turns mostly cloudy around 50. Friday looks sunny and a bit cooler near 71 degrees with light west winds. Friday night stays mostly clear around 55. Saturday warms into the upper 70s with a slight chance of rain showers. And Saturday night brings a chance of showers and thunderstorms around 65. Currently, it's clear and 72 degrees.
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0: It's hard to know everything. It's Reba McEntire this year celebrating her 50th anniversary in country music. And also in October, the third season of her sitcom on NBC, Happy's Place, which has been quite successful on Friday nights. We have some Keith Whitley coming up next for you.
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0: Well, doggone it, sometimes you go through life, you just got to figure out a different way to kind of step back and analyze everything and, well, have a second thought. Make sure enough did right there on second thought. Eddie Rabbit here at the station giving you the best country hits around. I understand there was a question asked on Ask Reddit, and the question was, what is the greatest food-drink combination of all time? Well, some of the responses came in right here, and see if you might agree with these. Chocolate chip cookies and milk, that seems to be top of the list right there. Oreos and milk, pizza and a cold Coke, cheeseburger and fries and a Coke, or it could be Pepsi if you want to go that direction. And how about this, a soft drink and a movie theater, a bucket of popcorn right there, cheese and wine, ribeye and red wine, also brats and a cold beer or two, some folks mentioned right there. And the final one right here, tequila and lime. I don't think I'm going that direction, but I guess a lot of people probably like to go that direction, but not me. Here you come again, the sweetheart Dolly Parton, just moments away. Guaranteed right here at the station with the best country favorites for sure.
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0: Friday night stays mostly clear around 55. Saturday warms into the upper 70s with a slight chance of rain showers. And Saturday night brings a chance of showers and thunderstorms around 65. Currently, it's mostly cloudy and 73 degrees.
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0: Ain't that the truth right there? That ain't no way to go. Kix Brooks and Ronnie Dunn laying it on the line. Boy, great detail, as a matter of fact, too. Coming up in a little bit, Winona Judd, and she'd like you to tell her why. We'll have that for you pretty soon. And if I can get some more for you right after her, I'll definitely try my bestest for sure.
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We'll get right down to it. And the truth of the matter is there's quite a few wandering eyes out there, ladies included, not just Ronnie McDowell. Details right here from Ronnie. Crank it up and enjoy it.

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Willie, Tanya, Johnny, Reba. 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

0: Boy, I tell you, anybody else been out the door, not even looking back right there, but you stuck around. Well, I know he's thankful for that. Anyone else? That, of course, Colin Ray. Speaking of going outside, Americans are going outside less, I understand, and it's costing them. With some studies that came out, there's a survey of 3,000 people found nearly a bit over 4 in 10 spent about under 2 hours in nature last week. Even though just 10 minutes outdoors, they say can really boost your mood right there, lower your stress levels, and give you a lot of support immunity, as a matter of fact, too. Now, the screen time and delivery conveniences, it seems to be keeping people indoors a lot more, unfortunately, and only 20% have ever been told by a doctor to get outside, but 83% say they would if a doctor recommended it. So I'm going to tell you, I'll recommend it. Get outside at least for 10, 20 minutes and get that vitamin D and that fresh air. Down at the Twist and Shout, coming up for you with Mary Chapin Carpenter, moments away.
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0: Well, the bottom line right there, oh, he took care of Becky, and boy, took care of them gentlemen too right there, if you want to call him that. Coward of the county stood up for himself right there, and thank goodness he did. There you go with Kenny Rogers. Boy, found a side of him you didn't know existed. In a moment or two, not that far away, a little less talk and a lot more action coming up with the late, great Toby Keith. That is still difficult to say. I'll have that for you right around the bend for sure.
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2: Classic Country WOKR weather. Today stays partly sunny near 75 degrees with a light northwest breeze. Tonight turns mostly cloudy and cools to around 50. Friday is sunny and around 71 with light west winds. Friday night stays mostly clear near 55. Saturday brings mostly sunny.

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0: Boy, I'm loving that story right there about that happy girl. Boy, you can tell it the way she's singing it, too. Martina McBride winding down that set. And going to get back to him in a moment or two as well. I think you'll have fun singing along with this one. Dan Seals with Bop, B-O-P, right around the corner.
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Definitely going to have a lot of fun with this. And boy, I enjoy playing this thing each and every time I get a chance to. Little story about Norma Jean Riley and Diamond Rio, getting you all the details right here.

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0: Well, nothing wrong with that. I need more of you. Maybe you kind of feel the same way about somebody in your life as well. Just like David and Howard Bellamy brothers right there. Understand there's a woman getting plenty of support online after, well, kicking out her boyfriend of 8 months over what many say was a major breach of trust. She had one rule. Luna, her cat, stays inside. Well, he broke it, lied about it, and the Ring camera caught him holding the door open like he was, you know, sending the cat on a spiritual journey right there. He said, quote, cats belong in nature, end quote. Well, she agreed and promptly returned him to the wild.
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0: like that for the coat, other things that mom could create. So Dolly always said she wished she had that coat of many colors, but we got it in our minds, and well, she's in our hearts, that's for sure. Coat of many colors, Dolly Parton, just moments away.
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2: The federal government is exploring the possibility of implementing mandatory country of origin labeling for beef products. Industry analysts say the action would allow American consumers to distinguish imported beef from beef produced exclusively from cattle born, raised, and harvested in the United States. One farmer remarked that we can't import our way out of a broken food system. We need systemic reform, starting with mandatory country of origin labeling and incentives for new and beginning farmers and ranchers. Harvest season is underway in much of our listening area. Farm safety officials are asking drivers on rural roadways to slow down and be aware of heavy equipment on narrow roads. Keep in mind that it's not just a tractor in front of you. It's dinner on its way to your table. More rural and agricultural news at our website, onthefarmradio.com. 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Big old salute to all of our listeners in North Carolina and Maryland. Our pearl of wisdom today comes from the one and only Mark Twain, who once said, "The best way to cheer yourself up is to try to cheer somebody else up." That's your pearl of wisdom. You're on the farm, and I'm Ish.
4: ABC News, I'm Sherry Preston. New numbers on inflation show it picked up at the wholesale level last month after cooling earlier this summer. High gas and oil costs because of the war leading to a 5.4% hike in inflation in the month of August compared to last year. The price of U.S. crude has now risen to more than $100 a barrel for the first time since May. The price of Brent crude, which is the international standard, rose to more than $105 a barrel today. Gas is now averaging $1.30 more per gallon than before the war with Iran began. At the GOP midterm convention in Dallas last night, President Trump defended the war, saying of Iran,
5: "If they had a nuclear weapon, I'd be calling the Supreme Leader, and I'd be saying, 'Mr. Supreme Leader, how are you, sir? Is there anything we can do for you?' as opposed to bombing the crap out of them."
4: The president also promising a $5,000 dividend check to every American adult should the Republicans retain control of Congress. This is ABC News. Tomorrow, of course, marking 25 years since the September 11th attacks. Nearly 3,000 people were killed that day. ABC's Michelle Franzen with more on some of those left behind.
6: Marion Fontana lost her firefighter husband, Dave Fontana, on 9/11, which was also their wedding anniversary.
7: I kind of knew that my life would never be the same.
6: The couple's son, Aiden, is now 30. Marion says it's been a long journey for both of them.
7: He is resilient too, thank God, and we've become very, very close.
6: She says they will spend this 9/11 at the beach.
7: We're going to write some poems in the sand and talk about him and, you know, pay tribute to what a wonderful man he was.
6: Michelle Franzen, ABC News, New York.
4: Apple did indeed introduce its first foldable phone on Wednesday. The iPhone Duo costs more than $2,000. Latest warning about food that could make you sick. The FDA says broccoli sprouts could be contaminated with salmonella, 22 sick in three states. Sherry Preston, ABC News.
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9: The Monroe County Department of Public Health is warning about a potential measles exposure at Strong Memorial Hospital. Someone who tested positive for measles and does not live in Monroe County visited the hospital's emergency department between 11 p.m. Monday and 2 a.m. Tuesday, potentially exposing nearly 100 other people to the disease. Patients who visited Strong's emergency department during that time and do not have documented evidence of immunity are being contacted individually. Those people are being asked to monitor for signs and symptoms through September 28th and seek medical attention to

0: immediately if they become ill. Police are investigating after a vehicle with a man inside was struck by gunfire on East Avenue Wednesday night. Officers responded to the 1800 block of East Avenue around 9:45 p.m. for a report of a shooting. Police say a 37-year-old Rochester man was inside his vehicle when it was struck by gunfire. He was not hit and was not injured. No one else was injured in the shooting. No one is in custody. The investigation remains ongoing. Tuesday, 45-year-old Stacy Tiller of Clifton Springs and 45-year-old Lane Lozelle of Geneva were arrested following a traffic stop on Eastern Boulevard in the city of Canandaigua. During the stop, police allegedly found Tiller and Lozelle to be in possession of a white powder-like substance. A presumptive field test yielded a positive result for cocaine. Both were charged with criminal possession of a controlled substance in the seventh degree. Tiller and Lozelle were taken into custody without incident and issued appearance tickets for Canandaigua City Court. Wednesday, around 6:40 p.m., Rochester police responded to Dewey Avenue near Lorimer Street for a report of a robbery. Police say a 60-year-old Rochester man was robbed, receiving an injury to the upper body by an unknown object. The victim was offered treatment but declined. No one else was injured. Police say there's no one in custody.
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3: Classic Country WOKR weather. Today stays partly sunny near 75 degrees with a light northwest breeze. Tonight turns mostly cloudy and cools to around 50. Friday is sunny and around 71 with light west winds. Friday night stays mostly clear near 55. Saturday brings mostly sunny skies, then a chance of rain showers in the upper 70s, with a chance of showers and thunderstorms Saturday night around 65. Currently, it's partly cloudy and 75 degrees.
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5: Major League Baseball, the Yankees are wrapping up their series with the Colorado Rockies tonight, going for the sweep after winning Wednesday 6-1. George Lombard hit a grand slam. Cody Bellinger and Luis Garcia also homered. Max Fried will start tonight, 4-4, a 2.73 ERA. Ryan Feldner will counter for the Rockies. He's 5-9. New York remaining four games back in the AL East. The Mets have the day off today. They'll start a three-game series with the Yankees on Friday. New York has won four in a row and six of their last seven. Wednesday, they beat Miami 15-14 to complete the three-game sweep in South Florida. Francisco Lindor hit a three-run home run. Luis Torrens had three hits and drove in four. NFL Week 1, the Giants will be home at MetLife Stadium on Sunday facing the Dallas Cowboys, while the Jets are in Nashville to meet the Tennessee Titans. 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

0: beautiful song right there, but boy, I tell you, that just grabs my heart and soul every time I hear it. Once in a Blue Moon, that of course, Earl Thomas Conley. Man in Black coming up for you, Johnny Cash right around the corner with Daddy singing that bass and Mama's singing that tenor. We'll have that for you right around the corner for sure.
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6: I remember when I was a lad, times were hard and things were bad. 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

0: Know how you feel, Joe. Know how you feel. 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One big box store, I understand, already in Halloween mode. They're selling a 5.5-pound chocolate Frankenstein head right there, stuffed with over a pound of gummies. As a matter of fact, even comes with a mini mallet so you can smash it open if you'd like to do that. Now, the monster treat, I understand, costs about $55. Well, pricey to some, but justified by chocolate weight to others. 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But unless you got a lot of money, you can spend that like that and just give those out freely. I think most people probably just put them on their table and enjoy the look.
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0: wouldn't have done it for all the money in the world right there. The entire world, as a matter of fact, I wouldn't have missed it for the world. That, of course, Ronnie Millsap winding down that set. Going to get back to him in a moment or two. The legendary Hal Ketchum. Got to see him and meet him years and years ago on concert. And boy, what a treat to be around. Just a natural old regular down-home gentleman, that's for sure. Hal Ketchum, Small Town, Saturday night, just moments away.
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2: Classic Country, WOKR weather. Today stays partly sunny near 75 degrees with a light northwest breeze. Tonight turns mostly cloudy and cools to around 50. Friday is sunny and around 71 with light west winds. Friday night stays mostly clear near 55. Saturday brings mostly sunny skies, then a chance of rain showers in the upper 70s, with a chance of showers and thunderstorms Saturday night around 65. Currently, it's clear and 75 degrees.
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0: behind you, I guess. Back to it in a moment or two. Little song about them guitars, Cadillacs, and that old hillbilly music. Dwight Yoakam doing the honors right around the bend, and soon to follow, John Barry for you.
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0: Doggone it. Can't even do it. Can't even get the blues right there. You got a feel for that lady. That kind of situation. There you go with Reba McEntire. Probably singing along with that too. And I don't blame you. Understand the travel site Kayak is sharing the most affordable U.S. destinations for fall, which all average, they say, with the airfare and one-night hotel stays under, about $500. Now, southern cities and looks like coastal cities are budget-friendly for the season, according to the travel site. And they found out Gulf Shores, Alabama, number one on the list right there, an ideal beach getaway for fall with a combined average airfare and hotel, $399. That's not too bad right there for something like that. And I've heard it's a great place to go. Just kind of relax, kick back, and kind of refresh your batteries. Back to it, Black Sheep with John Anderson, moments away.
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2: 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The Italy Valley Bible Church is holding their annual chicken barbecue Saturday, September 19th from noon until sold out. 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

0: song like that really gets you thinking, or at least it should anyway, if that's applicable. Right there, Pocket Full of Gold. That, of course, Vince Gill. Boy, I can see everything going on in that. Great detail, too, for sure. I've Always Been Crazy. Waylon Jennings helping us out in that department, going that direction. And soon to follow, Clint Black, lined out and ready to go for you, too.
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2: 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Today stays partly sunny near 75.

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0: Dolly, Dolly, Dolly. We'll ask the same thing of you right there. Oh, your gorgeous beauty and that, whew, those wigs and boy, your makeup and everything else and your heels right there too. Why'd you come in here looking like that? We'll ask the same thing of you, Dolly. Boy, I missed you being around. Boy, that's for sure. Very honored, proud to be playing her music for you right here at the station, giving you the best country favorites around. Pam Tillis on the way. Don't even think about it. Don't tell me what to do. She's going that direction in a moment or two. See what else we can get for you right after her.
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One of Bakersfield's best songwriters and singers, Merle Haggard, of course, one of his big ones, big hit, Sing Me Back Home. Good afternoon. Hey, Thursday with Jim on the way. Great music, including the Judds right now.

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Willie, Tanya, Johnny, Reba. 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

0: Diamond Rio and How Your Love Makes Me Feel. Yeah, kind of squirrely and squiggly inside. That's how you make me feel, Diamond Rio. On the way, music from Alabama. We've got songs from Keith Whitley and Brooks and Dunn and a bunch more.
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0: We're playing America's Classic Country. Stay close for Ray Charles and Willie. Ray Charles and Willie Nelson, Seven Spanish Angels. We have a cut from Tanya Tucker and Brand New Man from Brooks and Dunn coming up.
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2: Classic Country WOKR weather. Today stays partly sunny near 75 degrees with a light northwest breeze. Tonight turns mostly cloudy and cools to around 50. Friday is sunny and around 71 with light west winds. Friday night stays mostly clear near 55. Saturday brings mostly sunny skies, then a chance of rain showers in the upper 70s, with a chance of showers and thunderstorms Saturday night around 65. Currently, it's clear and 77 degrees.
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0: Well, there's no more left. Yeah, I'm down to my last teardrop. There ain't no more. It's Tanya Tucker, Classic Country with Jim. Happy Thursday. Randy Travis, Forever and Ever. Amen. That's, of course, on the way. That was a song that was co-written by Don Schlitz, the late Don Schlitz, who also wrote The Gambler for Kenny Rogers. Out's on the way next.
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0: It's T.G. Shepherd, who early in his career was encouraged to go for the gusto, go for the gold, and do the best you can to become a country singer by none other than the one, the only Elvis Presley. Yeah, I understand that T.G. Shepherd and Elvis were good friends way back in the day. I'm Jim West, on the way, Mel McDaniel, Louisiana Saturday Night, and a whole bunch more.
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0: time zone am I on? What country am I in?
1: It doesn't matter. It's 5 o'clock somewhere.
0: It's always on 5 in Margaritaville, come to think of it.
1: Yeah, I heard that.
0: You've been there, haven't you?
1: Yes, sir.
0: I've seen your boat there.
1: I've been to Margaritaville a few times.
0: All right. Well, that's good.
1: Stumble my way back.
0: Okay. Well, we just want to make sure you can keep it between the navigational beacons.
1: Between the buoys. I got it.
0: All right. Well, it's 5 o'clock. Let's go somewhere.
1: I'm ready. Crank it up.
0: Let's get out of here.
1: I'm gone.

0: we got your country classics right here. Toby Keith and how do you like me now? I'm Jim West. On the way, George Strait. Nobody in his right mind would have left her. Music from Tracy Lawrence, and got a classic song from 1961 from Marty Robbins, the song that had that fuzz tone guitar in it, which was a mistake, but they left it in. You remember the song "Don't Worry About Me"? Yeah, or we're playing it next.
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2: ABC News, I'm Wayne Cabot. Today, another court blocked President Trump from implementing changes to the mail-in ballot so close to the election, but the Supreme Court may get the final say. Today, the High Court told Missouri, use the old congressional maps in November, not the ones the Republicans drafted after President Trump told them to. Different story for Alabama, where the Supreme Court ruled that they can use the Republican map. If Republicans do manage to win both houses, President Trump promises to send $5,000 dividends, as he calls it, to all Americans 18 plus. Representative Robert Garcia of California is among Democrats saying,
3: there's no one in the country that thinks somehow this new dividend is actually going to happen. What the American people want is the president to actually focus on lowering their costs of gas, groceries, and expand health care.
2: Anthropic says China, Russia, and Yemen tried to use its AI for missiles, drones, and bombs, but the attempts were stopped. This is ABC News. California is doing something right. All that heat and the power is staying on.
4: California has come a long way since the days of rolling blackouts because so many people running air conditioners would tax the power grid on hot days. California has not issued what's called a flex alert asking residents to conserve energy in 4 years. Jamie Ackman of CAISO, which runs the power grid, says that's because of so much solar power now and batteries that store energy for use when needed.
5: Batteries are really the story here. In the last 5 years, we've added more than 17,000 megawatts of battery storage.
4: And so when the sun begins to go down and people come home from work and turn on the air conditioning, the batteries come into play, offering up the power that didn't used to be there when it was needed. Alex Stone, ABC News, Los Angeles.
2: If you use gas, pump prices shot up this week to a national average $4.27 a gallon, $5.97 for diesel, and crude oil is up to $107 a barrel. I'm Wayne Cabot, ABC News.
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7: Tuesday, 45-year-old Stacy Tiller of Clifton Springs and 45-year-old Lane Lozell of Geneva were arrested following a traffic stop on Eastern Boulevard in the city of Canandaigua. During the stop, police allegedly found Tiller and Loisel to be in possession of a white powder-like substance. A presumptive field test yielded a positive result for cocaine. Both were charged with criminal possession of a controlled substance in the seventh degree. Tiller and Loisel were taken into custody without incident and issued appearance tickets for Canandaigua City Court. Ontario County deputies arrested a Farmington man Tuesday after investigating a reported family trouble incident. 42-year-old Jesse Belcher from Farmington was taken into custody Tuesday around 12:50 p.m. Deputies responded to a residence on Crowley Road in the town of Farmington the previous day for a family trouble report. Investigators determined Belcher intentionally damaged property belonging to another person and violated an active order of protection. Belcher was charged with criminal mischief in the third degree, criminal mischief in the fourth degree, and criminal contempt in the first degree. He was transported to the Ontario County Jail to await arraignment. The Monroe County Department of Public Health is warning about a potential measles exposure at Strong Memorial Hospital. Someone who tested positive for measles and does not live in Monroe County visited the hospital's emergency department between 11 p.m. Monday and 2 a.m. Tuesday, potentially exposing nearly 100 other people to the disease. Patients who visited Strong's emergency department during that time and do not have documented evidence of immunity are being contacted individually. Those people are being asked to monitor for signs and symptoms through September 28th and seek medical attention immediately if they become ill.
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9: 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Tonight stays partly cloudy around 50 degrees with

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0: Tracy Lawrence, as any fool can see. I'm Jim West. Well, believe it or not, the Grand Ole Opry is set to celebrate their 101st birthday, believe it or not, in October. And they got a big celebration of a variety of performers going to be there celebrating the 101st birthday of the Opry. Now, we were there last August for the 100th anniversary. But in October, Vince Gill is going to be performing there October 2nd and 3rd. Brad Paisley, the 2nd of October. Stephen Curtis Chapman will be on there on the 1st. Whisperin' Bill Anderson will be performing at the Opry on October 3rd. Susie Boggess and Bluegrass Queen Rhonda Vincent will also be there in October. All celebrating the Grand Ole Opry's birthday weekend, beginning October 1st through the 3rd.
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As satisfying your 14 karat mind, it's Gene Watson who is out on the road, still out there performing and playing a lot of gigs and concerts around the country. I'm Jim West. Good afternoon. This is Conway Twitty.

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Willie, Tanya, Johnny, Reba. 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

0: Well, your favorite classic country music on the radio here just got better because we've been adding some fresh titles, been freshening up the music mix. I like that one from Lone Star and No News. Haven't heard that in a while. I'm Jim on the way, Lee Ann Rimes and One Way Ticket, and a bunch more.
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2: 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The Italy Valley Bible Church is holding their annual chicken barbecue Saturday, September 19th from noon until sold out. 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Menu includes half a chicken, baked beans, salt potatoes, rolls, and a dessert. 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

0: number one hit for Waylon Jennings back in 1980, written by songwriter Rodney Crowell. And I ain't living long like this. I'm Jim West. Good afternoon. Have birthday greetings today to the late country singer from the 70s, Tommy Overstreet. Had a few hit records back in the 70s, back in the day. Also, today marks the sad anniversary, the one-year anniversary of the shooting and the death of Charlie Kirk at that university in Utah. Tomorrow, of course, is the 25th anniversary of 9/11.
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2: Classic Country WOKR weather. Tonight stays partly cloudy around 50 degrees with light west winds. Friday is sunny and warmer with a high around 72 and light northwesterly winds. Friday night turns mostly clear near 55. Saturday starts mostly sunny, then brings a chance of rain showers with a high around 80 and light southerly winds. Saturday night keeps that chance of rain showers, and Sunday holds a chance of showers and thunderstorms in the upper 70s. Currently, it's partly cloudy and 75 degrees.
3: 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Major League Baseball, the Yankees are wrapping up their series with the Colorado Rockies tonight, going for the sweep after winning Wednesday 6-1. George Lombard hit a grand slam. Cody Bellinger and Luis Garcia also homered. Max Fried will start tonight, 4-4, a 2.73 ERA. Ryan Feldner will counter for the Rockies. He's 5-9. New York remaining four games back in the AL East. The Mets have the day off today. They'll start a three-game series with the Yankees on Friday. New York has won four in a row and six of their last seven. Wednesday, they beat Miami 15-14 to complete the three-game sweep in South Florida. Francisco Lindor hit a three-run home run. Luis Torrens had three hits and drove in four. NFL Week 1, the Giants will be home at MetLife Stadium on Sunday facing the Dallas Cowboys, while the Jets are in Nashville to meet the Tennessee Titans. 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

0: You got to take me as I am or just walk away. Let me go. There's Faith Hill, Jim West, music on the way this hour from Dina Carter, Janie Fricke, and how about a little Hank Jr.? And all my rowdy friends have settled down.
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Oh, Bob Wills would certainly be proud there, George. George Strait with a cover of a Bob Wills classic. And right or wrong, still in love with you. Jim West playing the hits, including this one from Tim McGraw.

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0: Charlie McLean and Radio Hard. Maybe that's something I've got going on too. Boy, I've been at this thing a long time in radio. Believe it or not, I just figured it out. I've been in country radio for 53 years this month. I started out in September of 1973 working in radio and been at it ever since, off and on. Pretty much the entire 53 years I've been working in radio, either full or part-time. I don't know if I'm foolish or just having too much of a good time. Well, you may be the judge of that. But, yeah, we're still at it after 53 years this month, September.
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0: painting that water tower in John Deere green from the late Joe Diffie right there. It's Jim West. Boy, we've got more great classic country on the way. Ronnie Millsap and a big hit from Tammy Wynette next.
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2: Classic Country WOKR weather. Tonight stays partly cloudy around 50 degrees with light west winds. Friday is sunny and warmer with a high around 72 and light northwesterly winds. Friday night turns mostly clear near 55. Saturday starts mostly sunny, then brings a chance of rain showers with a high around 80 and light southerly winds. Saturday night keeps that chance of rain showers, and Sunday holds a chance of showers and thunderstorms in the upper 70s. Currently, it's partly cloudy and 73 degrees.
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0: I'm over you, the late Keith Whitley with Jim Westboy. Hang on, we're going to take it easy with Travis Tritt next.
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America's classic country favorites, Kenny Rogers Love or Something Like It. I'm Jim West. Good afternoon. Earl Thomas Conley and Silent Treatment.

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Willie, Tanya, Johnny, Reba. 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

0: sweet summer loving from Miss Dolly. Well, I was just reading a story online about Dolly Parton's younger sister, Stella Parton, was on the CBS Morning News on TV relating the story of Dolly's last-minute diagnosis to cancer, saying that even some of her family members did not even know that Dolly was suffering from cancer there at the end. And apparently Dolly didn't want to worry everybody in her family. Stella, her younger sister, stated that Dolly just did not like negativity and was also, by the way, would have been very grateful for the outpouring of love and support in her passing.
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0: Well, as long as I'm rocking with you, and you know it, it's John Conley, great old Opry star John, and a classic country for you on the radio. We've got Eddie Raven coming up, operator, music from Brian White, and Alan Jackson is next.
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2: Classic country, WOKR weather. Tonight stays partly cloudy around 50 degrees with light west winds. Friday is sunny and warmer with a high around 72 and light northwesterly winds. Friday night turns mostly clear near 55. Saturday starts mostly sunny, then brings a chance of rain showers with a high around 80 and light southerly winds. Saturday night keeps that chance of rain showers, and Sunday holds a chance of showers and thunderstorms in the upper 70s. Currently, it's mostly cloudy and 70 degrees.
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0: It's Brian White and someone else's star, but let me take a moment and say that there is a new star in my family. I just found out the news, the good news, that my nephew, Logan, just graduated after a grueling 18-week basic training course to become a brand new Marine. He United States Marine. My nephew, Logan. Boy, I'm proud of you, Logan. Congratulations. A grueling 18-week basic training course he just completed today out in San Diego. Congratulations.
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